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Creedence Clearwater Revival and Proud Mary. 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

too many a torture session. Now they say I am a war criminal and I'm fading away. Father, please hear my call.

hand on her shoulder. 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